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They are accompanied on violin by Shri M. Surya Deepthi and on mridangam by Shri P. Jayabhaskar. Kumari Lalita and Shrimati Haripriya continue their concert with a composition of G. N. Balasubramanyam, Nee Paadame Gathi en Raag Nalinakanthi Setta Roopakthaal.

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That was Rupak Thal. 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

You were listening to Majkhamaj Thumri. Our artist was Amrita Sharkhel. Accompanying her on the tabla was Tarun Roy, and on the harmonium was Komala Kho Mukhopadhyay. This is Ragam 24/7 on DTH, Anytime Indian Music. 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Accompanying her on the tabla is Tarun Roy, and on the harmonium is Komala Kho Mukhopadhyay. 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